0: Z-Rock.
1: Hey, this is Slash, and you're listening to our new single on Z-Rock Radio.

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1: 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Filthy mouth, no excuse. Find a new

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Bloated, promoted in an ode to pomp and style. Moistened in the feed

All these places have their moments. With lovers and friends, I still can recall. Some are dead,

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And don't be selfish and keep this all to yourself and don't eat shellfish. 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But I'm here to tell you.

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1: Yes,
2: what is it?
1: I'm sure of it.